0: advance and allow extra travel time. It also advised the citizens to prefer public transport, especially the metro, wherever feasible. In a social media post, the Delhi Traffic Police also asked the citizens to follow designated diversion routes and instructions issued by the traffic personnel. It added that emergency and essential service vehicles will be given priority passage. Saudi Arabia said it has shut down a major cross-country oil pipeline a day after it was attacked by drones. The country's Ministry of Energy said the east-west pipeline was shut down after it was attacked the previous day. The statement called the shutdown a precautionary measure. The east-west pipeline has played a key role in Saudi Arabia's ability to continue exporting oil following the disruption of the Strait of Hormuz during Iran's war with the US and Israel. It has been shipping 4 million to 5 million barrels per day in recent months, amounting to 4 to 5% of global supply. The government has approved 18,77,000 houses under the Pradhan Mantri Awas Yojana Urban 2.0, giving further impetus to the implementation of the scheme and advancing the goal of housing for all in urban areas. The decision was taken at the 9th meeting of the Central Sanctioning and Monitoring Committee held in New Delhi on Thursday. The Pradhan Mantri Kisan Mandhan Yojana has completed 7 years today. The scheme was launched on this day in 2019 with the aim of providing social security to small and marginal farmers. In hockey, Indian women's team will take on South Korea in the first semi-final of Junior Asia Cup at Mochi in China this morning. The match is scheduled to begin at 9:45 a.m. Indian Standard Time. In the other semi-final, hosts China will face Japan in the second semi-final at Mochi. And that is the end of this news bulletin.
1: আকাশবাণী কলকাতা অনুষ্ঠান শুনছেন সঞ্চয়িতা প্রচার তরঙ্গে। এখন যুববাড়ির অনুষ্ঠান সুপ্রভাত, উপস্থাপনায় আঁখি মুখোপাধ্যায়।

0: crisis and climate change. BRICS has emerged as a key platform for coordinating economic policy among major emerging economies. It serves as the principal forum where these nations shape a common position on global governance. Through sustained dialogue, it has become a channel for advancing the interests of the Global South within multilateral institutions. Its agenda spans development, finance, technology, trade, and people-to-people exchanges. India's chairship is guided by the theme Building for Resilience, Innovation, Cooperation, and Sustainability. The theme places development, sustainability, and innovation at the heart of the agenda. With Anand Kumar, Suparna Saikya, Akashwani News, Delhi.
1: Prime Minister Narendra Modi has called for secure sea lanes, open supply routes and the safety of seafarers to sustain global trade. He also urged BRICS countries to work towards removing trade barriers and expanding opportunities for businesses. Mr. Modi stated this while addressing leaders' session of BRICS Business Forum at Bharat Mandapam in New Delhi last evening. The Prime Minister said India was a strong advocate of freedom of navigation and the safety of seafarers, stressing that secure maritime routes were essential for the smooth movement of global trade.
2: ग्लोबल ट्रेड तभी आगे बढ़ सकता है जब सी लेन सिक्योर हो, सप्लाई रूट ओपन हो और सी फेरर सेफ हो. और इसलिए भारत फ्रीडम ऑफ नेविगेशन और सी फेरर्स की सेफ्टी का दृढ़ समर्थक है.
1: Amid rising trade barriers globally, Prime Minister Modi said India was seeking to build economic bridges. He said India today offers a source of confidence for growth and stability.
2: आज जब दुनिया में ट्रेड बैरियर्स बढ़ रहे हैं, भारत इकोनॉमिक ब्रिजेज बना रहा. 2014 के बाद से हमने दुनिया के करीब 40 कंट्रीज के साथ फ्री ट्रेड एग्रीमेंट्स किए हैं. इस पे भी हमारी अप्रोच यही है कि बैरियर्स को कम करना और बिजनेसेस के लिए अवसर बढ़ाना.
1: Earlier, Prime Minister Modi held bilateral meetings with Russian President Vladimir Putin, Iranian President Masoud Pezeshkian and UN Secretary General Antonio Guterres in New Delhi yesterday, ahead of the 18th BRICS summit. During his meeting with President Vladimir Putin, the two leaders reviewed progress in India-Russia cooperation across a wide range of areas, including politics, trade and economy, defense, energy, space, skill mobility and people-to-people ties. Both sides also shared perspectives on key regional and global issues of mutual interest, including the conflicts in West Asia and the Black Sea region. In view of the BRICS summit in New Delhi, traffic diversions and regulated movement will be implemented on key routes across the national capital from 9:30 a.m. to 9 p.m. today. The traffic police have advised the commuters to plan their journeys in advance and allow extra travel time. The government has approved 18,77,000 houses under the Pradhan Mantri Awas Yojana Urban 2.0, giving further impetus to the implementation of the scheme and advancing the goal of housing for all in urban areas. The decision was taken at the 9th meeting of the Central Sanctioning and Monitoring Committee held in New Delhi on Thursday. The Pradhan Mantri Kisan Mandhan Yojana has completed 7 years today. The scheme was launched on this day in 2019 with the aim of providing social security to small and marginal farmers. Under the scheme, eligible landholding small and marginal farmers are assured a minimum monthly pension of 3,000 rupees from the age of 60. More from our correspondent.
3: Since its launch, Pradhan Mantri Kisan Mandhan Yojana has emerged as an important pillar of the social security for the farming community. Over these 7 years, the scheme has steadily expanded its reach among farmers across the country. It reflects the government's continued commitment to ensuring that farmers can look towards their later years with greater financial security and dignity. By February 2026, over 24.96 lakh farmers have enrolled under the scheme across the country. Haryana state leads with around 5.75 lakh enrollments, followed by Bihar with over 3.46 lakh. Since 2019, more than 540 crore rupees has been utilized to support the scheme's implementation and outreach as of February 2026. It brings the promise of financial security closer to millions who spend their working lives securing India's food security. Shivang Mishra, Akashwani News, Delhi.
1: This is Akashwani giving you the news.
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0: Welcome back to Morning News on Akashvani. Saudi Arabia said it has shut down a major cross-country oil pipeline a day after it was attacked by drones. The statement by country's Ministry of Energy said the decision was taken to shut down oil pipeline as a precautionary measure. The East-West pipeline has played a key role in Saudi Arabia's ability to continue exporting oil following the disruption of the Strait of Hormuz during Iran's war with the US and Israel. A report.
1: The Saudi Foreign Ministry blamed the attack on several drones that came from Iraq. The Iraqi government condemned the assault and ordered an investigation. The shutdown comes as Iranian-backed Houthi rebels in the Yemen captured port of Mocha and a strategic island of Perim in the Bab el-Mandeb Strait at the southern entrance of the Red Sea, opening a new front in the ongoing West Asia conflict. The Bab el-Mandeb Strait is one of the world's key shipping lanes. The advance could boost Iran's strategy of driving up the world oil and gas prices to pressure the United States. On the other hand, the 1,200-kilometer pipeline shut down by the Saudi Arabia is the key alternative route for Kingdom's oil to reach global markets. Bypassing the Strait of Hormuz, it has been shipping 4 million to 5 million barrels per day in recent months, amounting to 4 to 5% of global supply. With Vishal's report, Jigyasa Pandey from Newsdesk.
0: Amid the worsening flood situation in Uttar Pradesh, the state government has stepped up relief and rescue operations to assist affected families. At least 25 districts are currently affected by flooding following heavy rains and the release of water from dams. Our correspondent has the details.
2: According to the State Relief Commissioner's Office, around 8,000 people were shifted to safe locations on Thursday alone, taking the total number of evacuated people to around 21,000. Affected people are also being provided safe shelter, with around 3,000 individuals currently staying in relief camps. Keeping in view the risk of disease outbreaks during floods, the Health Department has also remained fully active. A total of 1,165 medical teams have been deployed in affected areas. Meanwhile, intermittent rain continues in many districts of the state, including the state capital Lucknow. The Meteorological Department has predicted rain with thunder and lightning in the eastern and western part of the state in the next 5 days. Sushil Chandra Tiwari, Akashvani News, Lucknow.
0: In Odisha, heavy to very heavy rain is likely at isolated places over southern part of the state today. The weather system over the Bay of Bengal is likely to sustain enhanced rainfall activity across Odisha. More from our correspondent.
3: Heavy to very heavy rainfall is likely at isolated places over southern Odisha today. The India Meteorological Department has issued an orange warning for Nabarangpur, Koraput and Malkangiri, where very heavy rain is expected at one or two places. Heavy rainfall is also likely over Nuapada, Balangir and Kalahandi. Several districts including Raigada, Gajapati, Ganjam, Kandhamal and Malkangiri may experience thunderstorms, lightning and gusty winds. IMD has advised people to remain alert, particularly in vulnerable and low-lying areas. Fishermen have also been advised to exercise caution as weather conditions along the Odisha coast are likely to remain rough at times. Prakash Das for Akashvani News, Bhubaneswar.
0: The India Meteorological Department has issued an orange colour warning for heavy rainfall accompanied by thunder squall for coastal Andhra Pradesh today. According to the IMD, heavy rainfall is also expected over Uttarakhand, Gujarat, Konkan, Goa, Madhya Pradesh, Maharashtra and Chhattisgarh during the day. On to sports. In hockey, Indian women's team will take on South Korea in the first semi-final of the Junior Asia Cup at Mochi in China this morning. The match is scheduled to begin at 9:45 a.m. Indian Standard Time. Defending champions India stormed into the last four with a ruthless 19-0 demolition of Pakistan in their quarter-final match. India topped the elite pool A with an impressive unbeaten record, earning 10 points from 3 dominant victories and 1 hard-fought draw. Host China will face Japan in the second semi-final at Mochi. In women's cricket, India will face defending champion Sri Lanka in the summit clash of T20 Asia Cup in Dubai tomorrow. Sri Lanka stormed into the final last night, defeating Pakistan by 4 wickets. Chasing a target of 131, Sri Lanka overhauled the score in 18.4 overs, posting 134 runs for the loss of 6 wickets. And now, for a look at today's newspapers, it's over to Sarabjit Kaur.
4: Thank you, Anuja. The dailies today have highlighted India's readiness to help bring peace with diplomacy being the only way forward as world leaders arrive for the BRICS summit. The Pioneer headline says, a warm embrace and a tough message. The Tribune writes, Modi presses Putin for Ukraine peace, safety of Indian seafarers in Black Sea. Building economic bridges during

0: the BRICS summit in the national capital, the Indian Express states, grouping looks at pragmatic cross-border payment mechanism, local currency trade. AI cancer screening among 37 innovations on display in BRICS Bharat Innovates after making its debut in France, writes the Indian Express. Hotels see rise in advance bookings for destination weddings within the country after PM emphasized on travelling domestically, cites the Economic Times. And finally, India's BRICS hamper serves up culture, cuisine and convenience, containing Bihar's sattu and makhana, Odisha's coffee, focusing on vocal for local, notes the pioneer. And with that, it's back to you, Anuja.
1: Thank you, Sarabjit. And now before we end the bulletin, the headlines once again. 18th BRICS summit to begin in New Delhi today. Discussions to focus on global governance, trade, security and supply chains as world leaders assemble for two-day summit. Prime Minister Narendra Modi to hold bilateral talks with Chinese President and other BRICS leaders today on the sidelines of summit. Prime Minister Modi pushes for secure sea lanes, open supply routes and removal of trade barriers at BRICS Business Forum to sustain global trade. Saudi Arabia shuts vital pipeline after attack. Houthi rebels in Yemen seize strategic islands, tightening grip on key Red Sea shipping route. Uttar Pradesh government steps up relief and rescue operations as flood affects 25 districts. And with that, we end the morning news. Have a nice day.
2: Akashvani Kolkata অনুষ্ঠান শুনছেন সঞ্চয়িতা প্রচার তরঙ্গে। এখন শুনবেন নজরুল গীতি, শিল্পী মৌমিতা রায়।

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1: 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The two-day grand event will bring together 11 major emerging and developing economies. During the high-level event, leaders of the BRICS member countries are expected to discuss key issues including global governance, multilateralism, trade and investment, technology, food and energy security, healthcare, disaster resilience, and critical supply chains. Several key world leaders will participate in the high-profile summit. Prime Minister Narendra Modi will be joined by Russian President Vladimir Putin, Chinese President Xi Jinping, South African President Cyril Ramaphosa, Egyptian President Abdel Fattah al-Sisi, Indonesian President Prabowo Subianto, and Iranian President Masoud Pezeshkian. The summit will begin with a closed session for BRICS member countries on inclusive global governance and strengthening multilateralism. The Prime Minister is scheduled to hold a series of bilateral talks with BRICS leaders on the sidelines of the summit today. These include meetings with Chinese President Xi Jinping, Crown Prince of Abu Dhabi Sheikh Khaled bin Mohammed bin Zayed Al Nahyan, Ethiopian Prime Minister Abiy Ahmed Ali, Malaysian Prime Minister Anwar Ibrahim, and Vietnamese Prime Minister Lee Ming Hung. Prime Minister Narendra Modi has called for secure sea lanes, open supply routes and the safety of seafarers to sustain global trade. He also urged BRICS countries to work towards removing trade barriers and expanding opportunities for businesses. Mr. Modi stated this while addressing leaders' session of BRICS Business Forum at Bharat Mandapam in New Delhi last evening.
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1: Amid the worsening flood situation in Uttar Pradesh, the state government has stepped up relief and rescue operations to assist affected families. At least 25 districts are currently affected by flooding following heavy rains and the release of water from dams. According to the State Relief Commissioner's Office, around 8,000 people were shifted to safe locations on Thursday alone, taking the total number of evacuated people to around 21,000. Affected people are also being provided safe shelter, with around 3,000 individuals currently staying in relief camps. Lok Sabha Speaker Om Birla has extended greetings to citizens on the occasion of the Prakash Purb of Sri Guru Granth Sahib today. In a social media post, Mr. Birla said that Sri Guru Granth Sahib imparts a profound spiritual message of humanity, love, equality, service, compassion and harmony. Saudi Arabia said that it has shut down a major cross-country oil pipeline a day after it was attacked by drones. The statement by country's Ministry of Energy said the east-west pipeline after it was attacked the day before. The statement called the shutdown a precautionary measure. The east-west pipeline has played a key role in Saudi Arabia's ability to continue exporting oil following the disruption of the Strait of Hormuz during Iran's war with the US and Israel. The Saudi Foreign Ministry blamed the attack on several drones that came from Iraq. The Iraqi government condemned the assault and ordered an investigation. In US Open tennis, 8th seed Ben Shelton has set up men's singles title clash with top seed Alexander Zverev. Zverev of Germany defeated unseeded Russian player Karen Khachanova 6-3, 7-6, 7-6 in the first semi-final this morning. Later in the other last four match, Ben Shelton overpowered 11th-seeded Francis Tiafoe 4-6, 6-3, 6-3, 7-5 in an all-American clash. In women's singles, defending champion Aryna Sabalenka will take on second-seed Elena Rybakina in title clash in New York later tonight. The India Meteorological Department has issued an orange color.

a warning for heavy rainfall accompanied by thunder squall for coastal Andhra Pradesh today. According to IMD, heavy rainfall is also expected over Uttarakhand, Gujarat, Konkan and Goa. And that is the end of this news bulletin.

Wishing all the listeners a very, very, very good morning from the studios of Akashvani Kolkata. You are tuned into the Sanjay the Channel, broadcasting on 297.6 meters corresponding to 1008 kilohertz on medium wave. You were just listening to Zain's Die For Me, which followed a beautiful Urdu magazine program with film music called Anjuman. And with you, there was Talat Salauddin. And now, I pick you up from all the way from the magazine program to the Western Music Show, where we hit the Pop Express and make you groove to the new music along with you. This is your friend, storyteller and host, Cecilia Banerjee, and I welcome you to something of a topic that we all claim to have. We talk about patience. Of course, we have patience. Oh, we have a lot of patience until the traffic signal takes 90 seconds. Until someone says, I'll call you back in 5 minutes. Until the food delivery says, arriving in 2 minutes for the next 20 minutes or so. And don't even get me started on buffering. Suddenly, patience disappears completely. So today, we are talking about the art of waiting. Why is patience so difficult? Why do we want everything immediately? And perhaps most importantly, what happens when we learn to wait without constantly worrying about what we are waiting for? Well, I want you to save your tears because that's the exact track that The Weeknd will be singing just for you. This is a track called Save Your Tears, only on the Sanjay the Channel of Akashvani Kolkata. I hope you enjoy.

We are back again in the studios of Akashvani Kolkata as you're listening to the Sanjay the Channel broadcasting on 297.6 meters corresponding to 1008 kilohertz on medium wave. And let's be honest, we have become remarkably bad at waiting. We expect instant replies, instant food, instant entertainment, and instant information. You can literally search everything and something and have the answer before you have even finished typing the question onto the internet. And that is wonderful. Until life refuses to behave like your very ready Wi-Fi. Because careers take time, relationships take time, healing takes time, learning takes time, and unfortunately, there is no skip intro button onto your life. Sometimes you simply have to stay through the entire episode to move on to the next. Coming up is Taylor Swift with The Life of a Showgirl. I hope you enjoy.

exactly what we all need. Love, love, love. And there comes the love for Kolkata traffic. Here is perhaps the easiest test of patience. The Kolkata traffic. You leave from home thinking, today I will be early. That is adorable. Well, 20 minutes later, you are staring at the same bus, the same taxi, and possibly the same pedestrian. And you start negotiating with the universe. If I reach in the next 10 minutes, I promise I will never complain again. The universe remains unimpressed with your entire negotiation. But traffic teaches us something very important. There are situations that we cannot simply control. And patience becomes and begins to become very, very thin line between realist and, well, an absolute, well, let's say, believer in some cosmic energy. So when we stop wasting energy trying to control the uncontrollable, we are saving ourselves a lot of misery. Coming up is Sam Smith with My Guy. I hope you enjoy.

You were just listening to Sam Fender and Elton John with the track called Talk to You, only on the Sanchez channel of Akashvani Kolkata, broadcasting on 297.6 meters corresponding to 1008 kilohertz on medium wave. And that brings us to the tete-a-tete on patience. Well, there's a misconception that being patient means sitting around and doing absolutely nothing. Not really. Patience is waiting while still moving forward. You apply for the job, you prepare, you practice, you improve, and then you wait. And you do not stop living because the result has not arrived yet. That's the difficult part, because uncertainty makes us restless. We want an answer, a yes, a no, anything. But sometimes, not yet can be an answer too. And it tests your patience right there. Coming up is Sabrina Carpenter with a track called Bedcam. I hope you enjoy.

0: That was Niall Horan with Tastes So Good. That followed the track by Sabrina Carpenter called Bedkin. And we are back again with the tete-a-tete on patience. And here comes the relationship version. Patience is particularly interesting in relationships because people are complicated. We do not all communicate the same way. We do not process emotions the same speed. Sometimes someone needs space. Sometimes someone needs time to understand what they are feeling. And sometimes someone just needs 5 minutes before responding to a message. Of course, when you are waiting for that message, 5 minutes feels like 5 business days. You check your phone, nothing. You put it down, pick it up again, still nothing. Congratulations, you have just completed an advanced course in impatience. Coming up is Rihanna with Diamonds. I hope you enjoy.
1: Shine bright like a diamond. Shine bright like a diamond.

You are listening to the psychedelic English rock band Queen with the track I Want to Break Free, only on the Sunray the channel of Akashvani Kolkata. Well, here is something interesting as we come back to our tete-a-tete on patience. Patience is not simply a personality trait that some people are born with. It is also a skill. We can practice it. We are one way doing that by learning to tolerate small amounts of discomfort without immediately trying to escape them. Do not check the phone immediately. Do not interrupt. Do not react to the first angry thought. I want you to take a breath. I want you to wait. That tiny pause between feeling something and acting on it can change a lot. Sometimes the smartest response is the one you give right after you have had time to think. So as you listen to more Chartbusters and I bring you stories that feel ever so close to home, well, stay tuned because I will be back again from 12:20 p.m. but not before I leave you with two of my beautiful tracks. This is called Sway by Michael Bublé, followed by a little bit of a surprise from One Direction with Night Changes. I hope you enjoy.

Well, that was Ray with Where Is My Husband? And that brings us back to the studios of Akashvani Kolkata, broadcasting on 297.6 meters, corresponding to 1008 kilohertz on meter wave. You were listening to the magazine program Surabhi with Ankit Sharma. And once again, I bring you back and pick you with the Western Music Show with your friend storyteller and host RJ Cecilia. And now that we are back again, talking about our tete-a-tete on patience. Let's be honest, we all run out of patience every time that signal hits 90 seconds on the road. Or maybe your food delivery app has been saying arriving in 2 minutes for the last 20 minutes or so. Well, to think, what is the test of patience in the big year of 2026? Stay tuned to the Sanjay the channel of Akashvani Kolkata as I play chartbusters from across the world and you will be listening to Marshmello and Hudson Westbrook's Better Than Me. I hope you enjoy.

You were just listening to Lady Gaga and Bradley Cooper's little song called Shallow. And yes, the live rendition brings in a lot of beauty, a lot of angst, and a lot of other aspects of life that only movie stars and celebrities are able to bring in. And that comes with a lot of, let's say, patience. Because only in the big year of 2026, we realize how important it is for our life to have a little breather, even in that big hustle. Well, in this rat race, when we want instant gratification, instant delivery, instant get-go, and instant everything, well, today also happens to be the World First Aid Day 2026. And well, on the 12th of September, we are going ahead with the theme of first aid in migration contexts. The organizer is International Federation of Red Cross and Red Crescent Societies, in abbreviation IRFC, and the significance and focus of this year is that it promotes global awareness about life-saving importance of basic first aid skills during everyday emergencies and crisis situations. Originally established by the IFRC in 2000, the day highlights how quick, informed actions can bridge the critical gap before professional medical help arrives. And this year's campaign emphasizes the critical need for accessible first aid, health support, and humanitarian solidarity for people on the move, including refugees, asylum seekers, and displaced populations. Well, stay tuned to the Sanchayita channel of Akashvani Kolkata. Coming up is Kylie Minogue with

Well, as we observe the International First Aid Day 2026 on the 12th of September, first aid is often the difference between life and death in emergency situations, bridging the crucial gap between the occurrence of an accident or sudden illness and the arrival of professional medical help. World First Aid Day aims to raise the awareness about the significance of first aid, provide valuable resources for learning basic first aid techniques, and inspire individuals to become first aid champions in their communities. And we often have so many different certified areas where first aid becomes very, very important. What is a World First Aid Day? Well, the initiative celebrated annually

0: on the second Saturday of September each year. The day aims to raise awareness about the importance of first aid training and how it can save lives in emergencies. The day is dedicated to promoting first aid knowledge and skills among general public, encouraging people to be prepared to assist in any emergency situation. It also serves as a reminder that first aid is a vital humanitarian act that everyone can perform to prevent injuries and save lives. And how can we celebrate World First Aid Day? Well, to know more about it, stay tuned as I play Chartbusters from across the world and bring you melodies that feel ever so close to home. Coming up is Lady Gaga once again with Doechii with the track called Runaway. I hope you enjoy.
1: No matter what, no matter what,

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So I dropped my guard, and it hit real hard. 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

0: The closure for 11 being at the pitch hall 2:30, where they will deliberate on inclusive global governance and strengthening multilateralism. Shagun, Prime Minister, held bilateral meetings with his counterparts from Ethiopia, Malaysia, and Vietnam, and also with counterparts of Abu Dhabi, and he will hold talks with the Chinese President this evening. Shagun, if we talk about India's BRICS chairship, it is coming at a time of significant global transformation as international system is experiencing economic fragmentation, technological disruption, right, and geopolitical uncertainty. BRICS providing an important avenue for addressing these challenges through dialogue and coordinated action. Shagun.
1: All right. Thank you, Anupam, for laying out those specifics for us from the ground. Chinese President Xi Jinping has arrived in New Delhi to participate in the BRICS summit. Prime Minister Modi is scheduled to hold a bilateral meeting with the Chinese President later today. Foreign Affairs Minister of Belarus, Maxim Ryzhnikov, arrived in New Delhi this morning to participate in the 18th BRICS summit in New Delhi. Prime Minister of Vietnam, Le Minh Hung, has also arrived in New Delhi for the summit. He was received by Minister of State for Civil Aviation, Muralidhar Mohod, at the airport. Earlier this morning, Director General of WHO, Dr. Tedros Adhanom Ghebreyesus, landed in New Delhi to attend the summit. External Affairs Ministry said that his visit underscores the importance of global cooperation in health-related matters for shared progress and prosperity. Prime Minister Narendra Modi today held bilateral talks with his Ethiopian counterpart Dr. Abiy Ahmed Ali on the sidelines of the 18th BRICS summit in New Delhi. The Ministry of External Affairs said in a statement that the two leaders held discussions aimed at further strengthening the bilateral strategic partnership. Both the leaders reviewed progress across key sectors, including economic cooperation, defense and security partnership, and capacity building. The Prime Minister also held bilateral talks with his Malaysian counterpart Anwar Ibrahim on the margins of the BRICS summit being held under India's chairship. During the meeting, the two leaders reviewed the progress in bilateral cooperation across a range of areas, including trade and investment, defence and security, and people-to-people ties. Mr. Modi appreciated Malaysia's continued support in strengthening ASEAN-India relations. The leaders expressed their continued commitment to advancing the India-Malaysia Comprehensive Strategic Partnership. In hockey, India reached the final of the Women Junior Asia Cup 2026, defeating South Korea 5-1 in Mochi, China today. For India, Supriya scored a hat-trick, while Madhu Sidhar and Sukhveer Kaur also found the net for India. Yuri Rong scored South Korea's only goal of the match. India will face the winner of the second semi-final between China and Japan in the final. Union Home Minister Amit Shah, Defence Minister Rajnath Singh and Lok Sabha Speaker Om Birla have extended their wishes to the countrymen on the occasion of Prakash Purab of Sri Guru Granth Sahib today. And that is the end of this news bulletin.
2: Come on, Harry, we want to say goodnight to you.

That was Harry Styles with the track As It Was. And that brings us back to the studios of Akashvani Kolkata, broadcasting on 297.6 meters, corresponding to 1008 kilohertz on media wave. And that brings us back to the show where we talk about life, about patience, and the importance of holding on even when things seem a very, very difficult view. Well, well, well. About the beauty of anticipation is one thing. There's another side to waiting, the anticipation. Remember when you couldn't instantly watch an entire television series? You had to wait for the next episode. Remember waiting for a new album, waiting for a film, waiting for your birthday, waiting for someone to come home. Anticipation made things feel special. When everything is available immediately, we sometimes lose the pleasure of looking forward to something. Waiting can actually make joy bigger. And that brings us to the next song by Green Day called Wake Me Up When September Ends.

as we experience joy of waiting and the patience in an argument. Here is a practical one. The next time you are angry with someone, do not immediately send the message, especially if that message begins with fine, because nothing good has ever followed the word fine in that context. Take a minute, take 10 if you need, take an hour if you need it. Anger is immediate. Understanding usually is not. Sometimes patient does not mean agreeing with someone. It means simply giving yourself enough time to respond rather than react immediately. Coming up is the Backstreet Boys with Paw Patrol with Bottle Up. I hope you enjoy.

That was Adele with the track called Hello. And when waiting feels like a failure. Sometimes waiting can feel like a failure when everyone around you seems to be moving. Someone is getting married, someone is getting promoted, someone buys a house, someone moves abroad, someone launches a business, and you are sitting there wondering, what am I doing? But different lives have different clocks. You do not have to turn someone else's timeline into evidence that you are late. Maybe you are not late.

baby, you are simply on your own schedule. And yes, that is much easier to say than to believe. But it matters. It matters a lot. Coming up is 5 Seconds of Summer with a track called Amnesia. I hope you enjoy.

This is the Sanchita channel of Akashvani Kolkata, broadcasting on 297.6 meters, corresponding to 1008 kilohertz on medium wave. Today is the 12th of September 2026, and the following are the highlights of the second transmission of Sanchita. At 5:10, we have light music by Tapush Mitru. At 5:20, we have Urvashi, the women's program, which includes Mohini by Mohima Chaudhary, presenter Amarnath Bhattacharya. At 7:10, we have Surkhiyon Mein, the 18th BRICS Summit and Key Developments, which will be followed by the Darpan, the Hindi composite program, from 7:45 p.m., which includes Ek Nazar on the United Nations Day for South Cooperation, World First Aid Day, and Saptahiki on the weekly roundup news-based program by Nupur Tiwari, presenter Amarnath Bhattacharya. At 6:10, we have the Western Music Show, presenter Shirupa Sen, which will be continued from 6:30 onwards. From 8:15, we have Kehkashan, the Urdu program, which includes Aaj Ki Baat on the United Nations Day for South-South Cooperation and World First Aid Day, Barke Khayal on Fana Nizami, Kanpuri Ki Shayari, and Shame Afsana, presenter Saeed Ayaz. At 10:30, we have Western music, the Spanish guitar recital by Shubrata Karmakar will be played on the Western music show, Dance to the Groove, presenter Shirupa Sen. At 11:10, we have the Hindi film songs by the studio clock. It is 2 minutes 27 seconds past 3. That was the end of this announcement of the Sanchita channel of Akashvani Kolkata.

0: This is Akashvani, the news read by Valsa Williams. BRICS nations have unanimously adopted the New Delhi Declaration on the first day itself of the BRICS Summit 2026 being held at Bharat Mandapam in New Delhi. Prime Minister Narendra Modi proposed to adopt the declaration at the end of the session on the first day of the summit. In his closing remarks, the Prime Minister noted that the New Delhi Declaration adopted today provides a clear direction for the shared resolve of the member countries. He added that it is now their shared responsibility to translate these resolutions into tangible results.
1: हमारे समक्ष BRICS New Delhi Declaration 2026 का ड्राफ्ट प्रस्तुत है। इसमें हमारी चर्चाओं का सार प्रमुख वैश्विक और क्षेत्रीय विषयों पर हमारे दृष्टिकोण शामिल है। साथ ही BRICS कोऑपरेशन को और सुदृढ़ करने की प्राथमिकताएं समाहित है। मैं डिक्लेरेशन को एडॉप्ट करने का प्रस्ताव रखता हूं। किसी सदस्य की ओर से आपत्ति व्यक्त नहीं की गई है। न्यू दिल्ली डिक्लेरेशन 2026 को सर्वसम्मति से एडॉप्ट किया जाता है।
0: The Prime Minister said today's discussion makes it evident that the changing world cannot be steered by outdated institutions and underlined that reforms are essential in representation, responsiveness and rule making. Mr. Modi said the leaders also emphasized that the Global South must have equal participation in the development of future technologies and the rules governing them. Earlier in his opening remarks, Mr. Modi proposed a BRICS continuity and implementation mechanism to ensure that the grouping's institutional momentum is maintained despite the chairship changing every year.
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0: The Prime Minister said BRICS countries will have to work on a new and ambitious agenda for the next 20 years. The Prime Minister also proposed to establish a seafarers emergency support network to connect the maritime authorities and diplomatic missions of relevant countries to facilitate assistance during difficult times. Mr. Modi said the time has come to translate the unity and consensus among BRICS countries into concrete outcomes on the global stage.
1: पिछले 20 वर्षों में BRICS ने वैश्विक मंच पर अपनी विशिष्ट पहचान बढ़ाई है। हम एक दूसरे के दृष्टिकोण का सम्मान करते हैं और कंसेंसस से आगे बढ़ते हैं। हम किसी के विरुद्ध नहीं, बल्कि सबको साथ लेकर चलने की सोच के साथ आगे बढ़ने का प्रयास करते हैं। अब समय है कि हम BRICS में हमारी एकता और सहमति को वैश्विक मंच पर ठोस परिणामों में बदले।
0: The Prime Minister described this year's BRICS summit as a historic milestone, noting that the grouping is celebrating its 20th anniversary this year. Mr. Modi said India's chairship of BRICS is based on a people-centric and humanity-first approach. He said resilience, innovation, cooperation and sustainability have been India's foremost priorities as chair. On the issue of reform in the United Nations Security Council UNSC, the Prime Minister emphasized that it can no longer be postponed and negotiations on this matter must be linked to a definite time frame and clear outcomes. Prime Minister Narendra Modi today held a series of bilateral meetings on the sidelines of the 18th BRICS Summit in New Delhi. He met Ethiopian Prime Minister Dr. Abiy Ahmed Ali and

This is the Sanchaita channel of Akashvani Kolkata, broadcasting on 297.6 meters corresponding to 1008 kilohertz. Well, now it's time for the weather bulletin. The maximum temperature recorded is 31.2 degrees Celsius, which is 1.3 degrees Celsius below the normal temperature. The minimum temperature recorded is 27.1 degrees Celsius, which is 0.7 degrees Celsius above the normal temperature. The maximum relative humidity is 95%, while the minimum relative humidity recorded is 77%. Rainfall during the last 24 hours is 006.3 millimeters. Rainfall since 8:30 IST of 12th of September 2026 is 005.3 millimeter. There is no weather warning for the fishermen of West Bengal. The local forecast reads, generally cloudy sky with light to moderate rain or thundershower, which is very likely to occur. The maximum temperature will be around 32 degrees Celsius and the minimum 26 degrees Celsius respectively. And with this, we come to the end of the weather bulletin. And now the announcements regarding the lost persons. Jaharul Dalal of Mangolpur, District West Midnapur, informs that Noorjahan Dalal, 21 years old, medium built, height 5 feet 3 inches, fair-skinned, Bengali speaking, is missing since 7th of January 2026. Sunil Mondol of Sahebdanga Colony, District West Midnapur, informs that Sunita Mondol, 25 years old, thin built, height 4 feet 8 inches, color of skin fair, Bengali speaking, is missing since 22nd of May 2026. Badal Sarin of Goaldur, District West Midnapur, informs that Soma Sarin, 21 years old, medium built, height 5 feet, color of skin shallow, mother tongue Bengali, is missing since 6th of April 2026. Durlav Mandi of Goaldur, West Midnapur, informs that Mamuni Mandi, who is 31 years old, medium built, height 5 feet 1 inch, color of skin shallow, mother tongue Bengali, is missing since 16th of May 2026. Tonmoy Pal of village Singla, police station Goaldur, district West Midnapur, informs that Manisha Pal, 18 years, medium built, height 5 feet 5 inches, color of skin shallow, Bengali speaking, is missing since 5th of July 2026. Special Superintendent of Police of the Missing Persons Squad, CID, informs that Bodhan Chandra Mondol, 79 years old, medium built, height 5 feet 6 inches, fair skinned, is missing since 10th of August 2026 from Olia village of Mednipur. Information regarding the lost person may be intimated to the officer in charge, Missing Person Bureau, Criminal Investigation Department, West Bengal Police, or the Missing Person Squad, Detective Department, Kolkata, Lal Bazar, Kolkata 1. Well, those were the announcements regarding the lost person, and now it's time for the program highlights. At 6 p.m. news in Hindi, 6:05 news in English. At 6:10 you will listen to the Western music program. Presenter Sri Rupa Sen, 6:20 news in Sanskrit. 6:30 Western music program continued. 7 p.m. news in Hindi, 7:05 news in English. 7:10 p.m. you will listen to Surkhiyon Mein, 18 BRICS Summit and Key Development. This will be a relay from Delhi. And this program will be followed by Darpan, that you will listen to at 7:45. At 8:15, Kehkasha Urdu Magazine program. At 10 p.m. news in Bengali, 10:10 Vishwa Darpan, 10:20 World News, 10:30 you will listen to a guitar recital, a Spanish guitar recital by Shubrato Kormukar, which will be followed by our Western music program, Dance to the Groove. At 11 p.m. news in Hindi, 11:05 news in English, 12 a.m. time for weather report, followed by the program summary. Well, those were the announcements regarding the program highlights. Now, please stand by for the news in Hindi to be relayed from Delhi.

0: is Akashvani, the news read by Valsa Williams. BRICS nations have expressed concern about ongoing conflicts in many parts of the world and the current state of polarization and fragmentation in the international order. In the New Delhi Declaration adopted on the first day of the BRICS Summit 2026, the leaders advocated for a multilateral approach that respects diverse national viewpoints and positions on crucial global issues. These issues include sustainable development, eradication of hunger and poverty, and contributing to the global response to climate change. In his closing remarks, the Prime Minister noted that the New Delhi Declaration adopted today provides a clear direction for the shared resolve of the member countries. He added that it is now their shared responsibility to translate these resolutions into tangible results.
1: आज की चर्चा से स्पष्ट है कि बदलते हुए विश्व का संचालन पुराने संस्थानों से नहीं किया जा सकता। रिप्रेजेंटेशन, रिस्पॉन्सिवनेस और रूल मेकिंग तीनों में सुधार आवश्यक है। आज एडॉप्ट किया गया न्यू दिल्ली डिक्लेरेशन हमारे साझा संकल्प को स्पष्ट दिशा देता है। अब हमारी जिम्मेदारी है कि इन संकल्पों को ठोस परिणामों में बदले।
0: BRICS members expressed deep concern over the continued escalation of tensions in West Asia and called for exercising maximum restraint as well as avoiding actions that could further aggravate the situation. They encouraged increasing efforts through dialogue and diplomacy towards a long-term understanding that will contribute to lasting peace, security and stability in the region. BRICS leaders called for a sustained Gaza ceasefire and unhindered humanitarian aid. They stressed that lasting peace requires a just solution to the Israeli-Palestinian conflict and reaffirmed support for Palestine's rights and greater representation in international institutions. The leaders condemned the terrorist attack in Jammu and Kashmir on the 22nd of April last year in the strongest terms. BRICS members reaffirmed their commitment to combating terrorism in all its forms and manifestations. Earlier, the BRICS Summit 2026 kicked off at Bharat Mandapam in New Delhi this afternoon. Prime Minister Narendra Modi, in his opening remarks, proposed a BRICS continuity and implementation mechanism to ensure that the grouping's institutional momentum is maintained despite the changing chairship every year. The Prime Minister said the mechanism would enable follow-up of all initiatives and outcomes through the Troika. The Prime Minister said BRICS countries will have to work on a new and ambitious agenda for the next 20 years. The Prime Minister also proposed to establish a seafarers' emergency support network to connect the maritime authorities and diplomatic missions of relevant countries to facilitate assistance during difficult times.
1: क्या हम seafarers' emergency support network बना सकते हैं? इसके माध्यम से संबंधित देशों की maritime authorities और missions को जोड़ा जाएगा। इससे distress alerts, मेडिकल असिस्टेंस, परिवारों को सूचना तथा इवैक्यूएशन में सहयोग दिया जा सकता है।
0: Prime Minister Modi said the time has come to translate the unity and consensus among BRICS countries into concrete outcomes on the global stage. Mr. Modi said resilience, innovation, cooperation and sustainability have been India's foremost priorities as chair. Guided by these priorities, India has laid special emphasis on connecting BRICS cooperation directly with the common people. The Prime Minister noted that the Global South stands in the front row of global crises, but in the back row of decision-making. On the issue of reform in the United Nations Security Council, the Prime Minister emphasized that it can no longer be postponed. Prime Minister Narendra Modi today held a series of bilateral meetings on the sidelines of the BRICS summit. He met his Ethiopian counterpart, Dr. Abiy Ahmed Ali, Malaysian counterpart, Anwar Ibrahim, and Vietnamese counterpart, Le Minh Hung. The leaders reviewed cooperation in trade, defense and security, people-to-people ties, and also covered regional and global issues. Mr. Modi also held talks with Abu Dhabi Crown Prince Sheikh Khalid bin Mohammed bin Zayed Al Nahyan. Both sides reiterated the importance of the India-UAE Comprehensive Strategic Partnership. And with that, we end this news bulletin.
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broadcasting on 297.6 meters corresponding to 1008 kilohertz. Good evening, everyone, and welcome to this session in Western Music. Well, we would like to begin the show with a track by the iconic English rock band Pink Floyd. We'll listen to them in High Hopes.

Well, that was High Hopes by the iconic English rock band Pink Floyd. Well, you will listen to the next track, but before that, it's time for the news in Sanskrit. So please wait, please stand by for the news in Sanskrit to be relayed from Delhi.

Sanchaita Channel of Akashvani Kolkata broadcasting on 297.6 meters corresponding to 1008 kilohertz. Well, you were listening to this evening session in Western music, and the song that you just heard prior to the news in Sanskrit was High Hopes by Pink Floyd. Well, now it's time for the American musician Prince and his backing band The Revolution with the title track of the 1984 released number Purple Rain.

That was Purple Rain by Prince. Now moving on to the next song. It's by the Queen of Pop, the diva Madonna. We'll listen to her in the iconic number Frozen.

Well, there's an announcement to be made. The 138 Dak Adalat and Pension Adalat. 138 Dak Adalat and Pension Adalat, under the chairmanship of Chief Postmaster General West Bengal Circle, will be held on the 28th of October 2026 at 12:30 hours in the office of the Chief Postmaster General West Bengal Circle, Yoga Yog Bhavan, P36 CR Avenue, Kolkata 12, through Google Meet or video conference. The Adalat will attend to the complaints concerning postal services and pension claims of pensioners drawing pensions from the post offices of West Bengal, Sikkim and Andaman and Nicobar Islands. The complaint must contain full details including reference number, date of letter received earlier from various postal authorities and the mobile number of the complainant. The complaint should be addressed to Shri S. C. Das, ADPS CS, care of the Chief Postmaster General, West Bengal Circle, P36 CR Avenue, Kolkata 12, so as to reach on or before the 30th of September 2026 by post or through email on the email ID cpmg_wb@indiapost.gov.in and adpgcowb@gmail.com or pg.wb@indiapost.gov.in. The complainant is requested to attend Dak Adalat and Pension Adalat through Google Meet video conference on the above scheduled date and time. For any clarification, ADPSCS could be contacted in telephone number 033-2212-0250 or 033-2212-0612 or 033-2212-0500. The applications emails for Dak Adalat Pension Adalat should be superscribed with the word Dak Adalat Pension Adalat. Cases involving legal matters, example succession, etc., and policy matters will not be taken up in the Dak Adalat and Pension Adalat. And with this, we come to the end of the announcement. Well, you just heard the number Frozen by the Queen of Pop, Madonna. And now it's time for another track which has earned a Golden Globe Award. And the song is You Sang to Me by Marc Anthony.

Well, that was You Sang to Me by Mark Anthony. Now moving on to the last track of the session in Western Music, you will listen to the Princess of Pop, Kylie Minogue, in the number In Your Eyes.

Well, with this we come to the end of this session in Western Music, and this broadcast came to you from the Sanchaita channel of Akashvani, Kolkata. And now please stand by for the news in Hindi to be relayed from Delhi.

0: eradication of hunger and poverty, and contributing to the global response to climate change. In his closing remarks, the Prime Minister noted that the New Delhi Declaration adopted today provides a clear direction for the shared resolve of the member countries. He added that it is now their shared responsibility to translate these resolutions into tangible results.
1: आज की चर्चा से स्पष्ट है कि बदलते हुए विश्व का संचालन पुराने संस्थानों से नहीं किया जा सकता। रिप्रेजेंटेशन, रिस्पॉन्सिवनेस और रूल मेकिंग तीनों में सुधार आवश्यक है। आज एडॉप्ट किया गया न्यू दिल्ली डिक्लेरेशन हमारे साझा संकल्प को स्पष्ट दिशा देता है। अब हमारी जिम्मेदारी है कि इन संकल्पों को ठोस परिणामों में बदले।
0: BRICS leaders condemned the terrorist attack in Jammu and Kashmir on 22nd April last year in the strongest terms. They reaffirmed commitment to combating terrorism in all its forms and manifestations. Earlier, the BRICS Summit 2026 kicked off at Bharat Mandapam in New Delhi this afternoon. Prime Minister Narendra Modi, in his opening remarks, proposed a BRICS continuity and implementation mechanism to ensure that the grouping's institutional momentum is maintained despite the changing chairship every year. The Prime Minister said the mechanism would enable follow-up of all initiatives and outcomes through the Troika. The Prime Minister said BRICS countries will have to work on a new and ambitious agenda for the next 20 years. The Prime Minister also proposed to establish a seafarers emergency support network to connect the maritime authorities and diplomatic missions of relevant countries to facilitate assistance during difficult times.
1: क्या हम seafarers emergency support network बना सकते हैं? इसके माध्यम से संबंधित देशों की maritime authorities और मिशंस को जोड़ा जाएगा। इससे डिस्ट्रेस अलर्ट्स, मेडिकल असिस्टेंस, परिवारों को सूचना तथा इवैक्यूएशन में सहयोग दिया जा सकता है।
0: Prime Minister Modi said the time has come to translate the unity and consensus among BRICS countries into concrete outcomes on the global stage. Mr. Modi said resilience, innovation, cooperation and sustainability have been India's foremost priorities as chair. Guided by these priorities, India has laid special emphasis on connecting BRICS cooperation directly with the common people. The Prime Minister noted that the Global South stands in the front row of global crisis, but in the back row of decision-making. On the issue of reform in the United Nations Security Council, UNSC, the Prime Minister emphasized that it can no longer be postponed. Prime Minister Modi today held a series of bilateral meetings on the sidelines of the BRICS summit. Prime Minister Modi held bilateral talks with Chinese President Xi Jinping. He also met his Ethiopian counterpart, Dr. Abiy Ahmed Ali, Malaysian counterpart, Anwar Ibrahim, and Vietnamese counterpart, Lee Min Hung. The leaders reviewed cooperation in trade, defense and security, people-to-people ties, and also covered regional and global issues. Mr. Modi also held talks with Abu Dhabi Crown Prince, Sheikh Khalid bin Mohammed bin Zayed Al Nahyan. India has set the Guinness World Record with world's longest steel slag road at Raigarh in Chhattisgarh. The 1.85-kilometer road marks a major scale-up of an indigenous technology that converts processed steel slag, a byproduct of steel production, into aggregates for road construction. And the Central Bureau of Investigation today successfully secured the extradition of Red Notice subject Amritpal Singh alias Gurpal Singh from Moldova to India. The wanted fugitive was extradited by the CBI in coordination with the Ministry of External Affairs, the Ministry of Home Affairs and Punjab Police. And in US Open tennis, defending champion Arina Sabalenka will take on second seed Elena Rybakina in the title clash in New York tonight. And that's the end of this news bulletin.

0: global issues. The BRICS leaders expressed concern over ongoing conflicts in many parts of the world and the current state of polarization and fragmentation in the international order. The grouping also stressed cooperation on sustainable development. It highlighted the need to tackle hunger and poverty and strengthen the global response to climate change. Prime Minister Narendra Modi said in his closing remarks after adoption of the New Delhi Declaration that it provides a clear direction for the shared resolve of the member countries. He added that it is now their shared responsibility to translate these resolutions into tangible results.
1: आज की चर्चा से स्पष्ट है कि बदलते हुए विश्व का संचालन पुराने संस्थानों से नहीं किया जा सकता. 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
0: Here is more from our correspondent.
2: BRICS member countries expressed deep concern over continued escalation of tensions in West Asia and called for exercising maximum restraint as well as avoiding actions that could further aggravate the situation. They urged to ensure protection of civilians and civilian infrastructure in accordance with purposes and principles of the Charter of the United Nations. BRICS members further expressed serious concern over deliberate attacks on civilian infrastructure and peaceful nuclear facilities under full safeguards of the International Atomic Energy Agency. BRICS leaders also called for implementation of the relevant UNGA and UNSC resolutions and urged all parties to ensure the maintenance of ceasefire and full and unhindered humanitarian access in the Gaza Strip. They strongly condemned any acts of terrorism as criminal and unjustifiable regardless of their motivation. They condemned the terrorist attack in Jammu and Kashmir on 22nd April last year in the strongest terms. BRICS members reaffirmed commitment to combating terrorism in all its forms and manifestations, including the cross-border movement of terrorists, terrorism financing, and safe havens. With BRICS team, Anupam Mishra, Akashwani News, Delhi.
0: The 18th BRICS summit kicked off this afternoon with Prime Minister Narendra Modi welcoming leaders of member countries at Bharat Mandapam. In his opening remarks, Prime Minister Modi proposed a BRICS continuity and implementation mechanism to ensure that the grouping's institutional momentum is maintained despite the changing chairship every year. He emphasized that the gap between decisions and their outcomes must be bridged through partnership and collective action.
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0: The Prime Minister said BRICS countries will have to work on a new and ambitious agenda for the next 20 years.
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0: The Prime Minister also proposed to establish a seafarers' emergency support network to connect the maritime authorities and diplomatic missions of relevant countries to facilitate assistance during difficult times.
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0: Prime Minister Modi said the time has come to translate the unity and consensus among BRICS countries into concrete outcomes on the global stage. He said resilience, innovation, cooperation and sustainability have been India's foremost priorities as the

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0: After the conclusion of the session on the first day, Prime Minister Modi and the BRICS leaders planted saplings at the venue outside the lawns of Bharat Mandapam and posed for a family photo. They also visited the India Innovates exhibition. The External Affairs Ministry today said the consensus on the New Delhi Declaration at the BRICS summit was reached due to the year-long engagement at various levels during India's BRICS chairship. Addressing the media this evening at Bharat Mandapam in New Delhi, Secretary ER Sudhakar Dalela said adoption of the New Delhi Declaration was among the defining outcomes of India's chairship. Mr. Dalela said there are more than 50 outcomes from India's chairship of BRICS. He said BRICS nations worked together to deliver practical development-oriented outcomes. This is Akashvani giving you the news.
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0: Welcome back. You're with us on the news at 9. Prime Minister Narendra Modi and President of China Xi Jinping today reaffirmed that India and China should take a strategic and long-term perspective of their ties, and differences should not become disputes. During their bilateral meeting on the sidelines of the BRICS summit, the two leaders welcomed the steady progress in India-China bilateral relations since their last meeting in Tianjin in August last year. Prime Minister Modi highlighted that both sides must be guided by three mutuals: mutual respect, mutual sensitivity, and mutual interest. The two leaders expressed commitment to a fair, reasonable and mutually acceptable resolution of the boundary question, proceeding from the political perspective of their overall bilateral relations and the long-term interests of the two peoples. The External Affairs Ministry said in a statement that the two leaders took note of the progress in people-to-people ties and underscored the need to further promote cultural exchanges, business linkages and greater mobility between the two countries. On economic and trade relations, they underlined the need to address each other's concerns, including structural trade imbalance and supply chain issues, and facilitation of meaningful and predictable market access. The two leaders agreed that both sides must continue to expand common ground on regional and global issues and in addressing challenges. Earlier in the day, Prime Minister Modi held a series of bilateral meetings with leaders of BRICS countries.
3: Prime Minister Modi met his Ethiopian counterpart, Dr. Abiy Ahmed Ali, Malaysian counterpart, Anwar Ibrahim, and Vietnamese counterpart, Le Minh Hung. The leaders reviewed cooperation in trade, defense and security, people-to-people ties, and also covered regional and global issues. Mr. Modi also held talks with Abu Dhabi Crown Prince Sheikh Khalid bin Mohammed bin Zayed Al Nahyan. Both sides reiterated the importance of the India-UAE Comprehensive Strategic Partnership and agreed and also welcomed the UAE's international holding company's planned $11.5 billion investment in an integrated greenfield aluminium project in Odisha. Amrit Bhushan, News Desk.
0: Prime Minister Modi is now hosting a gala dinner for the BRICS leaders. You're listening to the news at 9 on Akashvani.
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0: In other news, the Central Bureau of Investigation, CBI, today successfully secured the extradition of Red Notice subject Amritpal Singh, alias Gurpal Singh, from Moldova to India. The wanted fugitive was extradited by the CBI in coordination with the Ministry of External Affairs, the Ministry of Home Affairs and Punjab Police. A team of four members of Punjab Police was sent to Moldova to bring back the fugitive. The investigation agency said he was wanted in multiple serious criminal cases registered in Punjab. In hockey, India stormed into the final of the Women Junior Asia Cup 2026, defeating South Korea 5-1 in Mochi,

0: China today. India will face hosts China in the final clash of the tournament. For India, Supriya scored a hat-trick while Madhusudan and Sukhvir Kaur also found the net, while Yuri Jeong scored South Korea's only goal of the match. In US Open tennis, defending champion Aryna Sabalenka will take on Elena Rybakina in the women's singles final tonight, while Alexander Zverev will face Ben Shelton in the US Open men's singles final tomorrow. Top seed Zverev of Germany defeated Karen Khachanov of Russia in the first semi-final, while 8th seed Shelton beat 11th seed American Francis Tiafoe in the other. In the women's semi-finals, top seed Sabalenka defeated 3rd seed Jessica Pegula, while 2nd seed Rybakina beat 4th seed Coco Gauff. In women's doubles, Katerina Siniakova and Taylor Townsend won the title, defeating Americans Robin Montgomery and Ashlyn Kruger in the final. In cricket, India will begin their three-match T20I series against Afghanistan at Arun Jaitley Stadium in Delhi tomorrow. All three matches are scheduled at the same venue. The Inter Meteorological Department has issued a red colour warning for heavy to very heavy rainfall, with extremely heavy rainfall over Gujarat region tomorrow. The Weather Department said Madhya Pradesh, West Madhya Pradesh, Saurashtra and Kutch are expected to face heavy to very heavy rainfall. And now before we end the bulletin, the headlines once again. BRICS nations adopt New Delhi Declaration 2026, reaffirming commitment to stronger multilateralism and deeper cooperation. Declaration calls for economic and developmental cooperation among member states, urges dialogue and diplomacy to resolve disputes, particularly in West Asia. New Delhi says adoption of the declaration among defining outcomes of India's BRICS chairship. Prime Minister Narendra Modi says gap between decisions and outcomes must be bridged through partnership and collective action, emphasizes BRICS moving forward with approach of taking everyone along. Prime Minister Modi and President of China Xi Jinping stress for strategic and long-term perspective of ties in their bilateral meeting, assert differences should not become disputes. Mr. Modi holds series of bilateral meetings with his counterparts from BRICS countries. CBI secures extradition of red notice fugitive Amritpal Singh from Moldova, and in US Open, defending champion Aryna Sabalenka to take on Elena Rybakina in women's singles title clash tonight. That is all in the news at 9. Good night.
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2: This is Akashvani. In the program Spotlight, now we bring you a discussion on the key developments on the first day of the 18th BRICS Summit. The participants are Ashok Sajjanhar, former ambassador, and Dr. Harsh V. Pant, international affairs expert. Moderator is Anubha Rohatgi.
1: The 18th BRICS Summit began in New Delhi today under the chairship of India. This year's theme, Building for Resilience, Innovation, Cooperation and Sustainability, reflects Prime Minister Narendra Modi's people-centric, humanity-first approach. Dr. Harsh Pant, international affairs expert, now joins me in Akashvani's Spotlight program, where the focus today is the developments of day one of the summit. Dr. Pant, welcome to the program.
3: Thank you for having me.
1: Prime Minister Narendra Modi addressed the inaugural session of the summit today on the theme Strengthening Inclusive Global Governance and Multilateralism. At the conclusion of his address, he proposed the New Delhi Declaration 2026 and announced its adoption. So we will first hear from the Prime Minister.
4: BRICS New Delhi Declaration 2026 ka draft prastut hai. Isme hamari charchaon ka saar pramukh vaishvik aur kshetriya vishayon par hamare drishtikon shamil hai. 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
3: 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So I think that itself enhances the credibility of India's presidency, but also the credibility of BRICS as a platform, because there were question marks about whether key countries like Iran, Saudi Arabia and the UAE would be able to come together on a common document. I think India succeeded in doing

0: that. But I think the landscape and the coverage of what this consensus document tried to lay out, whether in terms of multilateral cooperation, whether in terms of economic resilience, whether in terms of innovation and digital infrastructure, whether in terms of sustainable development goals, and whether in terms of terrorism and international security, all of these points that were highlighted by India and made central by India, aiming at amplifying the voice of the global south, perhaps has become the defining element of not only BRICS presidency of India, but Indian diplomacy as a whole.
1: You know, the BRICS is a group of very diverse countries. We have UAE and Saudi Arabia on the one hand, we have Iran on the other. And you're, like you're saying, it was a consensus. What does it tell us about India's growing diplomatic, you know, power and its strength that we were able to get all these opposing nations, so to speak, on the same page?
0: I think it underscores India's unique role in today's fragmented global politics. At a time when two major powers are not speaking to each other, when key countries are at loggerheads, when wars are raging, when multilateral institutions are not working, India has shown not once now, but twice in the last few years, first with its G20 presidency under extremely difficult circumstances, and now with its BRICS presidency, very difficult circumstances again, that it is able to forge a consensus amongst some very difficult partners. It's a tribute to Indian diplomacy.
1: And at this point in the program, let me welcome to the program former Ambassador Ashok Sajjanhar. Ambassador Sajjanhar, welcome to the program.
2: Thank you very much.
1: Let's go on to the other important issues that Prime Minister Modi raised in his address today. He spoke that the BRICS as a bloc had reached a coming of age. So we will first hear from the Prime Minister.
3: Aaj BRICS bhi apne coming of age ke kshan mein hai. Pichle 20 varshon mein BRICS ne वैश्विक मंच पर अपनी विशिष्ट पहचान बढ़ाई है. हम एक दूसरे के दृष्टिकोण का सम्मान करते हैं और कंसेंसस से आगे बढ़ते हैं. हम किसी के विरुद्ध नहीं बल्कि सबको साथ लेकर चलने की सोच के साथ आगे बढ़ने का प्रयास करते हैं.
1: Ambassador Sajjanhar, Prime Minister Modi has very clearly enunciated the differences within a grouping as diverse as the BRICS. Yet he's also emphasized that despite these distinctions, BRICS has chosen to advance by taking everyone along. How do you see the Prime Minister's remark?
2: I think what is absolutely imperative is for this grouping to speak with one voice on the global stage, to have consensus. Because if the grouping is fractured, if it speaks in different voices or opposing voices, then of course it ceases to have any relevance. But otherwise, it has a lot of weight, a lot of substance in terms of the fundamental indicators. In terms of its economic heft, it accounts for about 40% of the global GDP. If you compare that with the G7 countries, which when they started in the 70s were about 60 to 70% of the global GDP, today they are about 28-29%. And BRICS countries, the 11 countries, have become account for about 40%. So high GDP, very high population, about 49.5%, and count for 40% of the global energy production and reserves. So if it doesn't speak with one voice, it will not be able to take advantage of all these attributes that it has.
1: Prime Minister Modi has always been a big votary of the Global South, and he has been stressing that its voice can no longer be ignored. And today was no different. During his address, he said that we must strive to transform the Global South from a rule taker into a rule shaper. Dr. Pant, I want to ask you, how important is it that the Global South becomes, you know, its voice cannot be ignored anymore and it should become a rule shaper now?
0: Prime Minister is doing rather effectively is linking India's own shift in its approach to global politics with the wider rise of the Global South, which is that India has also in the last decade argued that India should be shaper rather than a rule taker. And in that spirit, India has shaped its foreign policy and diplomacy. And I think what the Prime Minister is saying, that that also applies to the Global South, that Global South has agency, that Global South should not be seen as countries that are simply there to take what others are offering. They should be actively shaping, proactively shaping the global order and global governance. The other aspect, of course, is that Global South and the emerging world order is in flux. Global South's voice should be represented, should be made part of global governance conversations.
1: Prime Minister Modi has for a long time again, you know, been talking about the reforms that are required in international agencies such as the UN Security Council and international financial institutions. And again, that is something, you know, he spoke about today. He said that reforms in UNSC cannot be ignored or cannot be postponed any longer. Ambassador,

0: Jinhar, I want to ask from you, why is it that it's taken so long and why it's become even more important in today's geopolitical situation? Why has it become more important for reforms, international agencies to take place immediately?
1: Yeah, thank you very much for this question. I think you have asked very important questions. The first one is, why has it taken so long? And that is because there are entrenched interests. There are entrenched privileges. It is like a privileged club. It's like an elitist club. And if you are a member of that club, then you don't want others to come in. Irrespective of how good their credentials might be, how absolutely flawless, impeccable the credentials might be, you don't want them really to come in. So why it has really taken such a long time? There have been so many efforts that have been made. So many attempts have been made since the 1970s to change it and to bring it up to date and in consonance with the current realities. But it has not happened because those which are inside would not like others to come in.
0: Right.
1: Why it has become imperative right now is because multilateralism is floundering. Multilateralism has failed. It has not really been able to achieve the objectives for which the United Nations Security Council was established, basically, which was to ensure peace and security and stability in the world. But we have seen that over the last 5 years, there is one war going on between Russia and Ukraine. There's another war that has started just now, but the United Nations Security Council is totally powerless.
0: Right.
1: It cannot do anything about it. So the reform is urgent and it cannot really wait any longer, because otherwise the whole world will get mired in all these wars, which will have a debilitating impact, particularly on developing countries.
0: Right. Chinese President Xi Jinping is visiting India for the summit, and he's in the country, he's in India after 7 years. He met Prime Minister Modi earlier this evening, this being the third meeting between the two leaders in the last 3 years. As leaders of the world's two most populous emerging economies, how crucial was this meeting between them, Dr. Pant?
2: I think this was a very important meeting. This is a meeting, of course, important for the bilateral interests, but it is also important from the perspective of the wider shifts in global politics, especially at a time when Trump administration is trying to upend the rules of the game, whether it is in terms of economics or geopolitics. So I think for two countries in the Indo-Pacific who share a border with each other, a contested border with each other, it is important to stabilize this relationship. And for the last few months, we have seen an attempt at the top level in both countries to stabilize the border issue and to start enhancing the scope of other engagements, which is something that I think will be very important. Of course, there are the differences are there, and this meeting is not going to resolve fundamental issues, but there is a process has been put in place which hopefully will make the relationship more predictable, particularly I think as India seeks greater market access and a reduction of its deficit with China, something that China has promised repeatedly but not delivered on. So I think unless there is greater economic equity in the relationship will struggle, and I think that's the aim for both sides now, to find ways and means to create a more balanced bilateral relationship.
0: Prime Minister Modi also met with leaders of BRICS member countries, Ethiopia and UAE, and partner countries, Malaysia and Vietnam today. Ambassador Jinhar, I want to ask you, how crucial are such one-on-one meetings in strengthening relations between the nations, especially for expanding and boosting trade, defense, cultural and diplomatic ties?
1: They are very important. I think one of the most important takeaways from any of such multilateral meetings or multinational groupings, when they meet, is the meetings that take place on the sidelines. And as you have mentioned, Prime Minister Modi took, and normally it is a practice that the host meets the leaders of all the visiting delegations. So he's met all of them. These are all very important bilateral partnerships as far as India is concerned. So whether it is with Ethiopia, it is very significant because this is a part of the Indo-Pacific and it is the eastern shore of Africa, the western end as far as the Indo-Pacific is concerned. As far as security in the Indo-Pacific is concerned, Ethiopia plays a very important role. With Malaysia, of course, it is not only security and defense, but it is also semiconductors that are very interested in. Prime Minister Modi has visited both these countries.
0: Yes.
1: United Arab Emirates is, of course, home to about more than 4 million Indian diaspora and supply.

0: huge quantities of oil and gas, LPG, to India, and of course is also the second largest export destination for India. Our trading relations are also very significant, and so also is the IMEC project that we had decided in 2023 on the sidelines of the G20. So that is very important. We also have the I2U2. So all these relationships are very important bilaterally, and they have provided great support to India and to Prime Minister Modi in coming up with this consensus declaration at the BRICS summit.
1: Right. Now, when it was founded in 2006, BRICS, or as it was known as BRIC that time, was mainly a forum for four emerging economies. Today, it has expanded not just in numbers, but it has also evolved from primarily an economic grouping into a broader geopolitical platform. How do you see this evolution, and why is it so crucial today than ever before?
0: It is extremely important because along with the economic heft, along with the economic might, also comes the political weight of the organization. So I think you cannot really separate economics from politics. For instance, as far as the closure of the Strait of Hormuz is concerned, meaning that has an economic impact on all countries, particularly countries which are big importers of energy, oil, gas, etc., like India, like Japan, like South Korea, like China, etc. But then it is also mired in the politics of West Asia. So I think it is essential that these countries, which are influential in their own individual right and also much more influential when they speak with a unified voice, with a united voice, then it is good that they get engaged in this. Also issues like the reform of the UN Security Council, because if such large economies speak with one voice, their voice will be heard with respect and with attention.
1: Ambassador Ashok Sajjanhar, Dr. Harsh Pant, thank you so much for joining us on Akashvani's Spotlight program.
0: Thank you very much.
2: You were listening to a discussion on the key developments on the first day of the 18th BRICS Summit. The participants were Ashok Sajjanhar, former ambassador, and Dr. Harsh V. Pant, international affairs expert. Moderator was Anubha Rohatgi. This program was produced and presented by the News Services Division of Akashvani.
3: Spotlight.

0: should not become disputes. At their bilateral meeting on the sidelines of the BRICS summit in New Delhi, the two leaders welcomed steady progress in bilateral relations since their meeting in Tianjin last August. Prime Minister Modi said both sides should be guided by mutual respect, mutual sensitivity and mutual interest. He stressed that peace and tranquility along the border is essential for the continued development of bilateral ties and called for adherence to existing agreements and understandings. The leaders also reaffirmed commitment to a fair and mutually acceptable resolution of the boundary question. The two sides agreed to promote people-to-people ties, cultural exchanges, business linkages, and greater mobility. They also discussed addressing trade imbalance, supply chain concerns, and ensuring predictable market access. Earlier, Prime Minister Modi held bilateral meetings with the leaders of Ethiopia, Malaysia and Vietnam and the Crown Prince of Abu Dhabi. With Ethiopian Prime Minister Abiy Ahmed Ali, he discussed economic cooperation, defence, security and capacity building. With Malaysian Prime Minister Anwar Ibrahim, he reviewed trade, investment, defence, security and people-to-people ties. With Vietnamese Prime Minister Le Minh Hung, PM Modi welcomed Vietnam's participation in BRICS as a partner country and reaffirmed commitment to strengthening bilateral ties. He also met Abu Dhabi Crown Prince Sheikh Khalid bin Mohammed bin Zayed Al Nahyan, with both sides reaffirming the India-UAE strategic partnership and welcoming the UAE-based International Holding Company's proposed $11.5 billion greenfield aluminium project in Odisha. External Affairs Ministry today said that the consensus on the New Delhi Declaration at the BRICS summit was reached due to the year-long engagement at various levels during India's BRICS chairship. Addressing the media this evening at Bharat Mandapam in New Delhi, Secretary ER Sudhakar Dalela said adoption of the New Delhi Declaration was among the defining outcomes of India's chairship. Mr. Dalela said there are more than 50 outcomes from India's chairship of BRICS. He said BRICS nations worked together to deliver practical development-oriented outcomes.
1: The New Delhi Declaration, BRICS countries have unequivocally condemned terrorism in all its forms and manifestations. BRICS leaders have also condemned in the strongest term, the terror attack in Jammu and Kashmir that took place last year. I would like to also say, draw your attention to the fact that New Delhi Declaration also reaffirms BRICS' commitment to reform of global governance institutions and to a more representative and inclusive multilateral system.
0: This is Akashvani. 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We bring you the top international news and updates from around the globe. President Draupadi Murmu today met with Iranian President Masoud Pezeshkian, who is in New Delhi to attend the BRICS summit. Yesterday, the Iranian president held bilateral talks with Prime Minister Narendra Modi and exchanged views on recent developments in West Asia. The Prime Minister reiterated India's consistent position that all issues must be resolved through dialogue and diplomacy. Mr. Modi also underscored the need for continued efforts to ensure lasting peace and stability in the region, safeguarding freedom of navigation and commerce. The Central Bureau of Investigation, CBI, today successfully secured the extradition of Red Notice subject Amritpal Singh, alias Gurpal Singh, from Moldova to India. The wanted fugitive was extradited by the CBI in coordination with the Ministry of External Affairs, MEA, the Ministry of Home Affairs, MHA, and Punjab Police. A team of four members of Punjab Police was sent to Moldova to bring back the fugitive. The investigation agency said that he was wanted in multiple serious criminal cases registered in Punjab. The criminal offences include double murder with the use of firearms, offences under the Arms Act and NDPS Act. The fugitive is also charged with using forged documents and violations of the Passport Act. The death toll from a passenger ferry fire in the Philippines rose to 76 today after rescuers recovered more remains. 43 of the 132 people aboard survived the Wednesday night fire, while 13 remain missing. The ferry was sailing from Manila to Coron in southwestern Palawan province when the fire broke out about 39 kilometers from its destination. The cause remains under investigation. A human rights body in Pakistan has accused authorities of pursuing a systematic campaign of militarization and repression in Balochistan, where violence and displacement have become part of civilians' everyday lives. The rights body said that the discovery of mutilated bodies of Baloch civilians abandoned along roadsides reflects the brutality and inhumanity of the violence.

0: expressing grave concern over the deteriorating situation in Balochistan's Mastung district, the rights body said that orchards, which provide livelihoods to thousands of people in the region, now face destruction under what it described as a state policy threatening both land and livelihoods. In US Open tennis, defending champion Arina Sabalenka will take on Elena Rybakina in the women's singles final tonight, while Alexander Zverev will face Ben Shelton in the US Open men's singles final tomorrow. Top seed Zverev of Germany defeated Karen Khachanov of Russia in the first semi-final, while 8th seed Shelton beat 11th seeded American Francis Tiafoe in the other. In the women's semi-finals, top seed Sabalenka defeated 3rd seed Jessica Pegula, while 2nd seed Rybakina beat 4th seed Coco Gauff. In women's doubles, Katerina Siniakova and Taylor Townsend won the title, defeating Americans Robin Montgomery and Ashlyn Kruger in the final. In hockey, India stormed into the final of the Women Junior Asia Cup 2026, defeating South Korea 5-1 in Mochi, China today. India will face host China in the final clash of the tournament. For India, Supriya scored a hat-trick, while Madhu Sidhar and Sukhvir Kaur also found the net for India, while Yuri Jong scored South Korea's only goal of the match. And now before we close, here are the highlights of the bulletin. BRICS nations adopt New Delhi Declaration, reaffirm commitment to stronger multilateralism, deeper economic and development cooperation and dialogue to resolve disputes. Prime Minister Narendra Modi and Chinese President Xi Jinping stress strategic and long-term perspective for India-China ties. PM Modi holds bilateral meetings with leaders of BRICS countries. MEA says BRICS nations work together for practical development-oriented outcomes. CBI secures extradition of Red Notice fugitive Amritpal Singh from Moldova. And in US Open, defending champion Arina Sabalenka to face Elena Rybakina in women's singles final tonight. That concludes tonight's World News Bulletin. For more updates, stay tuned to Akashvani. Good night.
1: This is the Sanchaita channel of Akashvani Kolkata, broadcasting on 297.6 meters corresponding to 1008 kilohertz. Tonight, we present for you a Spanish guitar recital by Subrato Kormokar. The items you will listen to are Born Under a Bad Sign, Alone Together, Egyptian Market, and The Lady in the Shadow. He has been accompanied on the drums by Probir Kumar Das and on the piano by Shubhajit Roy. So tonight, it's time for a Spanish guitar recital by Subrato Kormokar.

Well, you were listening to a Spanish guitar recital by Subroto Kormokar. And this broadcast came to you from the Sanchaita channel of Akashvani Kolkata. This is the Sanchaita channel of Akashvani Kolkata, broadcasting on 297.6 meters, corresponding to 1008 kilohertz. Well, tonight we present for you our program Groove Along. And in this program, you will listen to a song by the Princess of Pop, Kylie Minogue. We'll listen to her in Cupid Boy.

Well, those were some of the numbers presented for you in our program Dance to the Groove, and this broadcast came to you from the Sanchaita channel of Akashvani, Kolkata.

0: and long-term perspective of their ties and differences should not become disputes. During their bilateral meeting on the sidelines of BRICS summit, the two leaders welcomed the steady progress in India-China bilateral relations since their last meeting in Tianjin in August last year. Prime Minister Modi highlighted that both sides must be guided by three mutuals: mutual respect, mutual sensitivity, and mutual interest. He emphasized that peace and tranquility in the border areas remains an essential basis for the continued development of bilateral relations. The two leaders expressed commitment to a fair, reasonable, and mutually acceptable resolution of the boundary question, proceeding from the political perspective of their overall bilateral relations and the long-term interests of the two peoples. External Affairs Ministry said in a statement that the two leaders took note of the progress in people-to-people ties and underscored the need to further promote cultural exchanges, business linkages, and greater mobility between the two countries. A special cultural performance, Navarasa, the universe of shared emotions, was presented during the BRICS Leaders Summit Gala dinner hosted by the Prime Minister today at Bharat Mandapam in New Delhi. The cultural event featured the BRICS Symphony, One Rhythm, Many Cultures, bringing together musicians from BRICS members and partner countries in a unique collaborative musical performance. And in US Open tennis, defending champion Arina Sabalenka will take on Elena Rybakina in the women's singles final tonight. And that is the end of this news bulletin.
1: আকাশবাণী কলকাতা অনুষ্ঠান শুনছেন সঞ্চয়িতা প্রচার তরঙ্গে 297.6 মিটার অর্থাৎ 1008 কিলোহার্টজে হিন্দি ছায়াছবির গানের অনুষ্ঠান। এই অনুষ্ঠানে আজ আমরা প্রথমে শুনব সিলসিলা ছবি থেকে গান, প্রথম শিল্পী লতা মঙ্গেশকর।